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Hey, how's it going? It's Chris Matthews checking in. Second Monday. Regular Tuesday. All right, we got this. New John Morgan is coming up after his friend Jason Aldean, Big Green Tractor.

0: just kidding myself. John Morgan there. Chris Matthews. Happy to be hanging in and finishing up your second Monday, your regular Tuesday, and throwing some good news out into your world as well. Massachusetts dude was recently rescued after a firefighter saved him from his house on fire. He was on the third floor. So fire crews arrive on scene. They start containing the flames. They notice this guy's like on the third floor. A brave firefighter goes in, runs up the stairs, carried the man to safety amid all this black smoke, these intense flames. No injuries are reported. Hero firefighters, that's what makes, I'm telling you, like those first responders are built different. And thank God, because I'm not built that way.
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1: Here's the WSAW First Alert forecast.
11: Partly cloudy, staying very warm for this evening. Slight chance for thunderstorms just before midnight. Temperatures falling through the 80s. Eventually overnight, patchy fog, lows near 70. Hazy, hot, and humid weather returns on Wednesday, highs near 90. And sunny skies on Thursday, a little less humid. Highs then back in the middle 80s. From the WSAW News Channel 7 studio, I'm First Alert meteorologist Chad Franzen.

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0: So you've got Tim McGraw, Eric Church, Morgan Wallen, and Hardy, each taking a verse and sharing the story of a family. MacArthur, it's Chris Matthews. Happy to be hanging with you and sharing the stories that we know and love on the radio all evening long. With Ella Langley, want to be her so bad, it hurts so bad. Got Ella coming up after Dirksen, one that I haven't heard in quite a little bit. How am I doing since she left? He'll let us know next.
1: It's strange to hear.

0: just want to be hurt so bad. It hurts so bad. It's Chris Matthews hanging in and finishing things up on your second Monday, your regular Tuesday. New country coming up from a newcomer. Her name is Stella Lefty, Boston. Got a new song that I will play for you after Thomas Rhett sharing one of his many love songs for his wife, Lauren.
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0: Yeah, so Jesus and George Jones and her phone, her keys, her wallet, and me. Lainey, it's all she needs. Chris Matthews, happy to be hanging with you. Throwing some good news into your world, too. A Maryland woman recently won a $50,000 lottery jackpot with the help of her deceased brother. Was it a ghost situation? Well, she used one of his codes for her numbers. She was lounging on her couch. And by the way, one of his codes, I think that means like he played the lottery a whole lot and had like a method and maybe a couple of different methods. And she used one of them. She's lounging on her couch, checked the results, discovered she'd won. And her winnings are going towards paying bills, taking a vacation in Jamaica. And I certainly hope, like, if she's got her brother in ashes in some way, like, bring him too. He did all the heavy lifting.
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8: Partly cloudy, staying very warm for this evening. Slight chance for thunderstorms just before midnight. Temperatures falling through the 80s. Eventually overnight, patchy fog, lows near 70. Hazy, hot, and humid weather returns on Wednesday, highs near 90. And sunny skies on Thursday, a little less humid, Highs then back in the middle 80s. From the WSAW News Channel 7 studio, I'm First Alert meteorologist Chad Franzen.

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You know, I ain't got a guy for that. I got two of them, and you got Chris Matthews. You also got Taylor Swift, who, I guess the biggest news in the world is that Taylor Swift and Travis Kelce got a dog, and they took it on their honeymoon. That's all I know. Stay tuned. Off the Toy Story 5 soundtrack, I Knew It, I Knew You, up after Rascal Flatts.

0: I knew it. I knew you. Off the Toy Story 5 soundtrack, you had Taylor Swift, Chris Matthews. It won't be long before we're back at it again. George Burge coming up. Kane Brown celebrating being all coupled up. He's got a woman. We'll hear about that soon.
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You got a woman. Kane Brown, you got me, Chris Matthews. Happy to be wrapping things up on your Tuesday. Don't you tell on me. Jason Aldean having a heart-to-heart with his heart. Next.

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0: There you go. New Jelly Roll, put your hands up, Chris Matthews, hanging out and throwing some good news into your world. So Sacramento, California, YMCA, they're going viral. They're offering kitty yoga. So what do? Well, you do yoga poses while kittens cuddle and play around you. Weekend classes. They are at full capacity right now because everyone wants to be. I've done goat yoga before, and let me tell you, it's fun, but there's a lot of poop. Probably less poop at kitty yoga.
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5: Partly cloudy, staying very warm for this evening. Slight chance for thunderstorms just before midnight. Temperatures falling through the 80s. Eventually overnight, patchy fog, lows near 70. Hazy, hot, and humid weather returns on Wednesday. Highs near 90. And sunny skies on Thursday, a little less humid. Highs then back in the middle 80s. From the WSAW News Channel 7 studio, I'm First Alert meteorologist Chad Franzen.

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0: Rocky Mountain low. It's not John Denver. No, this one's a little lower. You got Corey Kent and Cole Wetzel on this one.
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1: Easy to love new country, Dustin Lynch there. What is up, Chris Matthews here. Zach Top's got a cool new song that just everything that he puts out feels so familiar, feels like such a 90s vibe. And if you've not heard South of Sanity, this one, like Doug Stone, man, just gives me Doug Stone like you would not believe. South of Sanity, Zach Top coming up after Riley Green.

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0: 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A little insomnia.
1: Luke Combs doing his thing. Chris Matthews here, new country from a relative newcomer, Alexandra Kay, going straight for the heart after Jason Aldean.

0: Yeah, straight for the heart. She is Alexandra Kay. My name is Chris Matthews. Really impressed with this dude in Los Angeles who snuck into a World Cup game. He was dressed as an event worker. Noah is his name. He just walked right past the guards, watched the match from some empty seats because he's wearing black FIFA 2026 t-shirt and some black pants, and passed himself off as legit. And I got to tell you, in all my years of radio, it's the thing that I've learned is that it's like concert going 101. As long as you act like you're supposed to be where you are, rarely will you get in trouble. Although now they got wristbands and stuff, and it's hard to fake a wristband.
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3: Partly cloudy, staying very warm for this evening. Slight chance for thunderstorms just before midnight. Temperatures falling through the 80s. Eventually overnight, patchy fog, lows near 70. Hazy, hot, and humid weather returns on Wednesday. Highs near 90. And sunny skies on Thursday, a little less humid. Highs then back in the middle 80s. From the WSAW News Channel 7 studio, I'm First Alert meteorologist Chad Franzen.

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Tucson. Too late. Jordan Davis there, Chris Matthews, Kenny Chesney, carrying on, giving us new music that feels like classic Chesney. So if you haven't heard the new one, I'll play that for you. But first, that's how we roll, man. Country boys, you know how you get it done. Billy Currington's going to tell us all about it next.

0: Carry on, latest Mr. Candy Chesney, Chris Matthews, carrying on as well with some important new music from Dan and Shay. Time's a ticking. Justin Moore's up next.
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1: Variably cloudy, mild and muggy conditions through the early morning hours. Temperatures in the upper 60s, low 70s to start the day. Wildfire smoke and haze will continue to push in throughout the day, staying hot this afternoon with the high near 90. Tonight, more wildfire smoke and haze, lows in the mid-60s, and hot with occasional wildfire smoke on Thursday, highs in the mid-80s. From the WSAW News Channel 7 studio, I'm First Alert meteorologist Chad Franzen.

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It's Cole Swindell. This is my brand new song, Girl Dad. My new single, Girl Dad, is very special to me for many reasons, you know, becoming a father, but also missing my own father. I think that's where the idea came from. You see the title, and I don't think you know what the song's about, but for me, it's just, you know, going back to visit my dad at his grave and updating him on my life and all the great things that have happened. And I wish, you know, he was here to see him. I know he can, but I wish I could see him.

0: from Breaking Hearts on a Friday night. She's a Friday night heartbreaker. Here, raise a game player. Better do yourself a favor. The setting things right on a Sunday.
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0: That's John Morgan with Kid Myself, right before that Lee Bryce with Rumor. I'm Rich Krieger. Luke Bryan joked that country music smells like two things, and I'm quoting him here. He said, a perm at a hair salon and funnel cake. And I know it sounds kind of silly, but perms were popular in country music back in the 80s and 90s. And a funnel cake is a staple for all the fairs that country artists play at. Coming up, Jordan Davis.
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10: Generally cloudy, mild and muggy conditions through the early morning hours. Temperatures in the upper 60s, low 70s to start the day. Wildfire smoke and haze will continue to push in throughout the day, staying hot this afternoon with the high near 90. Tonight, more wildfire smoke and haze, lows in the mid-60s, and hot with occasional wildfire smoke on Thursday, highs in the mid-80s. From the WSAW News Channel 7 studio, I'm First Alert meteorologist Chad Franzen.

0: from Breaking Hearts on a Friday night. She's a Friday night. Setting things right on a Sunday.
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That's Zach John King with Get to Drinking. Jordan Davis right before that. I'm Rich Krieger. Coming up, the No Buy Challenge. Also, we'll hear from Ella Langley and Morgan Wallen.

0: That's Hella Langley and Morgan Wallen. I can't love you anymore. I'm Rich Krieger. And have you heard of the No Buy Challenge? The concept's pretty simple. Stop buying non-essential items for a set period of time. The goal is to reduce unnecessary spending, rethink your relationship with stuff, and maybe save enough to finally book that dream vacation. Coming up, Russell Dickerson, also George Burge.
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0: That's Stella Lefty with her song Boston. Alan Jackson right before that. I'm Rich Krieger. And about a month ago, Justin Moore said he was taking a break from touring to focus on his health. Well, he came back to the stage Thursday night and revealed he just got out of rehab. Justin told the audience that his drinking had gotten out of control. He'd let everybody down, his band, his crew, God, and family. He said, I just got out of rehab for 30 days. This is my 31st day sober. Now, y'all need to know I'm a Christian. I'm not as good a one as I want to be. God has given me so much between my wife and our four awesome kids and my family and a career like this. So I'm trying from this point forward to use my platform even further than I ever have. Coming up, Corey Kent.
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10: Fairly cloudy, mild and muggy conditions through the early morning hours. Temperatures in the upper 60s, low 70s to start the day. Wildfire smoke and haze will continue to push in throughout the day, staying hot this afternoon with the high near 90. Tonight, more wildfire smoke and haze, lows in the mid-60s, and hot with occasional wildfire smoke on Thursday, highs in the mid-80s. From the WSAW News Channel 7 studio, I'm First Alert meteorologist Chad Franzen.

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out, it'll sit right here on this land. And you could leave town a rich man. And he said, boys, whatever you're offering, it won't be enough.

That's Cody Johnson with Dirt Cheap, Corey Kent, and Coe Wetzel. Right before that, I'm Rich Grigger. Coming up, if you're going to the beach, don't bury yourself in the sand, and I'll tell you why. Also, we'll hear from Taylor Swift.

0: That's Taylor Swift. I knew it. I knew you. I'm Rich Krieger. And if you bury yourself in the sand at the beach, you might want to rethink that. It can be dangerous to bury yourself in the sand, especially in deep holes or dunes. The primary risk is suffocation due to the weight of the sand compressing on your chest and restricting your breathing. Sand can also collapse, and that could trap you. On the way, Tyler Hubbard, also the new single from Kane Brown.
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0: That's Kane Brown. That's his latest single, Woman. Tyler Hubbard before that. I'm Rich Krieger. Another hour's worth of great country music is on the way. We'll kick it off with Morgan Wallen.
1: Hey, y'all. I'm Chase Matthew. Here's my new song, Holding It Down. Holding It Down is about the small town heroes and realizing you don't got to leave your small town to be a hero. I'm talking the firefighters, the EMS, the police, the teachers, the doctors, the nurses, and everybody else in between that keeps a small town going on a day.

0: Are you feeling country all over? 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

That's Luke Combs, Be By You. I'm Rich Krieger. And coming up, Megan Maroney is releasing a perfume. Right now, here's Kenny Chesney.

0: And that's country, and she knows it. Kenny Chesney and Uncle Cracker, When the Sun Goes Down. Right before that, I'm Rich Krieger. And Megan Maroney is releasing a perfume. It's called Calliope, and it's inspired by the Greek muse of epic poetry and song. It comes in a pink heart-shaped bottle, and it's got notes of jasmine, mineral musk, and peach blossom. Now, it's available for pre-order and is expected to ship at the end of the month. Coming up, Megan Maroney.
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4: Generally cloudy, mild and muggy conditions through the early morning hours. Temperatures in the upper 60s, low 70s to start the day. Wildfire smoke and haze will continue to push in throughout the day, staying hot this afternoon with the high near 90. Tonight, more wildfire smoke and haze, lows in the mid-60s, and hot with occasional wildfire smoke on Thursday, highs in the mid-80s. From the WSAW News Channel 7 studio, I'm First Alert meteorologist Chad Franzen.

That's Riley Green. That's his latest single, Think As You Drunk. Megan Maroney, 6 months later, right before that. I'm Rich Krieger. And coming up, you can quite literally laugh your butt off. Also, we'll hear from Ella Langley.

0: That's Ella Langley with Be Her. I'm Rich Krieger, and LMAO is quite literally what can happen. You can laugh your butt off. Researchers found that a good laugh can melt the pounds away. Men and women burn 20% more calories than normal when they're laughing. By laughing for 10 to 15 minutes a day, you can burn off more than 4 pounds per year. On the way, Darius Rucker, also the new single from Jelly Roll.
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That's Jelly Roll. That's his new single, Hands Up. Darius Rucker before that. I'm Rich Krieger. And another hour's worth of great country music on the way. We'll kick it off with Morgan Wallen.

0: party the case of country music versus any other music on the radio. We, the judge and jury, find that those other stations are guilty of not playing good music. Yeah. Case dismissed.
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That's Max McNown with Better Me for You. I'm Rich Krieger. Coming up, Luke Bryan gives a fan free tickets for life. 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

0: handing out free tickets for life to a fan. Well, Luke Bryan just did it. He spotted a fan dancing his backside off in the crowd, and he said, "Hey, come up here on stage." So Luke had the fan show his moves up on stage and then awarded him a beer, which the fan then shotgunned. After that, Luke said, quote, "For you, you get free tickets to my concerts for life." On the way, Bailey Zimmerman, also Scotty McCreary.
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10: Fairly cloudy, mild and muggy conditions through the early morning hours. Temperatures in the upper 60s, low 70s to start the day. Wildfire smoke and haze will continue to push in throughout the day, staying hot this afternoon with the high near 90. Tonight, more wildfire smoke and haze, lows in the mid-60s, and hot with occasional wildfire smoke on Thursday, highs in the mid-80s. From the WSAW News Channel 7 studio, I'm First Alert meteorologist Chad Franzen.

Scotty McCreary with five more minutes right before that Bailey Zimmerman. I'm Rich Krieger. Coming up, why do we say it's raining cats and dogs? Also,

Listening to Hodak Country at work? Well, then you deserve a raise. Hey, boss, you listening? Hodak Country, 97.3 WHDG.

0: Kenny Chesney with his latest single, Carry On. I'm Rich Krieger. And why do we say it's raining cats and dogs when there's a big storm outside? Well, various sources believe we say it's raining cats and dogs because cat scratches sound like rain on the roof and dog growls sound like thunder. Coming up, Riley Green, also Dan and Shay.
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0: say so. That's Dan and Shay with Say So. Riley Green right before that. I'm Rich Krieger. Coming up, another hour's worth of great country music. It'll be kicked off by Jason Aldean.
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That's Hella Langley and Morgan Wallen. I can't love you anymore. I'm Rich Krieger. Coming up, Jelly Roll on why he can't have a cheat meal on his current health journey. Right now, here's Rodney Atkins.

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Lauren Alena with her latest single, All My Exes. Rodney Atkins before that. I'm Rich Krieger. And if you've ever been on a diet, you know about your cheat meal. That's that meal that you have that kind of breaks the monotony of a diet. Well, Jelly Roll can't have one of those. He says the moment he lets himself have a treat, it turns into a five-day food bender. And he said it recently just happened. He said, I've been overeating the last 3 or 4 days, and I was feeling myself stress eat. That's the addict in me. It just came out. Jelly said, give yourself some grace on those days when you eat yourself 4 skillet cookies. He said, I'm still doing it. The problem is it starts compounding in the days. It's okay to have a bad meal. It's okay to have a bad day.

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1: Here's the WSAW First Alert forecast.
9: Fairly cloudy, mild and muggy conditions through the early morning hours. Temperatures in the upper 60s, low 70s to start the day. Wildfire smoke and haze will continue to push in throughout the day, staying hot this afternoon with the high near 90. Tonight, more wildfire smoke and haze, lows in the mid-60s, and hot with occasional wildfire smoke on Thursday, highs in the mid-80s. From the WSAW News Channel 7 studio, I'm First Alert meteorologist Chad Franzen.

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1: He's a ranch hand in a pinch, man. 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

0: on my horseback.
1: That's Kojo with his latest single, Horseback. Right before that, Luke Combs, Back in the Saddle. I'm Rich Krieger. On the way, Corey Kent and Coe Wetzel team up for Rocky Mountain Low.

0: Corey Kent and Cole Wetzel with Rocky Mountain Low. I'm Rich Krieger. Coming up, Chris Stapleton and the new single from Kane Brown.
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0: 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John Party, boots off. Steve Harmon, three things since the last time you and I were together. McDonald's dropped salads years ago, but they're bringing back Caesar salad flavor as a dipping sauce. Ella Langley is starring in a new ad campaign for American Eagle denim jeans. When's the last time I said the word denim? I never say that word. And number three, United Airlines is getting rid of their middle seats. Not on all flights, but they're going to put a table there instead. Oh, I love that idea.
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1: Here's the WSAW First Alert forecast.
10: Variably cloudy, mild and muggy conditions through the early morning hours. Temperatures in the upper 60s, low 70s to start the day. Wildfire smoke and haze will continue to push in throughout the day, staying hot this afternoon with the high near 90. Tonight, more wildfire smoke and haze, lows in the mid-60s, and hot with occasional wildfire smoke on Thursday, highs in the mid-80s. From the WSAW News Channel 7 studio, I'm First Alert meteorologist Chad Franzen.

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Megan Maroney, Tennessee Orange. Has she ever denied that that song is about Morgan Wallen? I don't think so. 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

0: John Morgan and kid myself, Steve Harmon. What day is it? Wednesday, July 15th, FIFA semifinal game, Argentina and England. And it's have a hot dog day, which should be easy, but my kid likes ketchup on his dog. And I'm a mustard only guy. Still, we exist on this planet at the same time.
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1: ABC News, I'm Chuck Sievertson. More threats, more attacks in the Middle East. President Trump now putting attacks on Iran's bridges and power plants on the table. Iran threatening to stop all energy exports from the region. And ABC's Mary Bruce says this comes after a quick turnaround by President Trump.
2: President Trump announced the plan.
3: We're going to guard it. We're going to get paid for guarding it. A lot of money.
2: Trump contradicting what his own Secretary of State said just last month.
4: No country is allowed to charge tolls or fees on an international waterway.
2: A full about face.
5: I don't think anybody should be able to charge a fee for the Strait.
2: Trump changing his tune after oil prices soared and American Gulf allies called to complain.
1: Former top lawyer at Goldman Sachs, Catherine Ruemmler, set to face questions about her relationship with Jeffrey Epstein on Capitol Hill today. Epstein, almost certain to also come up at the Senate confirmation hearing today for Todd Blanche as Attorney General. This is ABC News.
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6: Here's another Northwoods News update with Paul Hart.
7: Good morning. As the heat index again reaches towards triple digits, DNR issued an air quality alert through at least tomorrow afternoon. Smoke from wildfires in Minnesota and Ontario moved into the north overnight and will continue to push south as the day wears on. Heaviest smoke impact, including the highest hazards, are expected across northwest Wisconsin, especially along Lake Superior. Unhealthy people should avoid all outdoor physical activity. This includes those with asthma, heart disease, or other breathing problems. Even those with lesser difficulties should limit activities until things clear up. This advisory will be reevaluated tomorrow morning and may be extended. A likely drug overdose has investigators with the Eagle River Police Department looking into a death yesterday. Officers were dispatched to a home in the city around 2 a.m. First responders attempted life-saving efforts on the unresponsive person, but they were pronounced dead at the scene. The medical examiner will determine the cause and is withholding identity pending family notification. Beginning next year, UTVs will be allowed on busy Lincoln Street in Rhinelander. The Common Council approved the ordinance permitting the vehicles, but not ATVs, on a stretch between Oneida Avenue and Eisenhower Parkway. Both types of off-road vehicles are allowed on other streets throughout the city. And Governor Evers called it a slap in the face as FEMA denied his request for public assistance funding for Bayfield, Manitowoc, Marathon, and Racine counties following severe storms in April. Damage estimates exceed $20 million. Such funding helps state, tribal, and local governments cover costs for debris removal and road repair. There's a look at your news. I'm Paul Hart.
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15: Mostly sunny to partly cloudy skies for most of the day across the Northwoods with a high right around 90 degrees. Not as humid as the last couple days, but poor air quality expected to start today. Thanks to Canadian wildfire smoke, this poor air quality is expected to last through the end of the week. 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
17: It was a Friday night, no cover, but the cover band was sounding right. And there

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Dylan Scott getting us going. 6:07 on the dot. Hey, old Double M, Mike Mahalik here on another Wednesday version of the Morning Hodag. Thanks for joining us as we get underway with a hazy sky. 71 degrees here at the Radio Place in Rhinelander. We'll flirt with another high temperature record today. I mean, I enjoy summer as much as anyone. But does it have to all come at one time? I mean, we'll be in that 90 range again, and my eyes are telling me the pollen count and the smoke advisories are not helping matters. We won't be seeing a normal temperature until next Tuesday. And we need some rain, too. Coming up on the broadcast, a new hopscotch record, what could be a new trombone record, and leave it to Florida to conduct business like this. There's some other stuff, but right now I need some more ice cubes for the water that Stanley's not used to getting at this hour. And some Brantley Gilbert right here at Hodag Country. Good morning.

97.3 WHDG. That's Bradley Gilbert. 6:11, 71. Cloudy, sort of. Hazy, sort of. I don't know what it is out there right now. Jason Aldean's in your radio or whatever else you're listening to. Here's why. I'm Hoday Country. Good morning. It's

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0: It's time to get up. Your coffee needs you. And so do we here on the Morning Hodak.
1: We're country. We're country. We're country. And we like it that way.
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2: Mostly sunny to partly cloudy skies for most of the day across the Northwoods, with a high right around 90 degrees. Not as humid as the last couple days, but poor air quality expected to start today. Thanks to Canadian wildfire smoke, this poor air quality is expected to last through the end of the week. From the WCW News Shell 7 studio, First Alert meteorologist Spence Furman.
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97.3 WHTG. And those whiskey glasses. That's Morgan Wallen. 626, 71 hazy degrees to get your Wednesday going with George Burge and Ride, Ride, Ride. With Luke Bryan, too.

0: 97.3 WHDG Newcomers. That's John King and Get to Drinkin'. It's 6:35, 71 hazy degrees to get your Wednesday going on this Orange Chicken Day. Gummy Worm Day, National Respect Canada Day, I Love Horses Day, National Give Something Away Day. It's also National Be a Dork Day. Thank you for all the cards and emails. Things you probably won't be seeing on the TV news anytime soon. Have you priced travel trailers at all lately? These days, the cheapest Airstream starts at under $65,000. The Auburn, Washington Police Department posted a found pet notice on their Facebook page, along with a 6-foot python they found in an apartment complex. Dolly Parton's Broadway musical, based on her life, Dolly, a true original musical, is set to debut with preview performances on Monday, December 7th at New York's St. James Theater before its official opening on January 19th next year, aligning with Parton's 81st birthday. Japan is creating its own version of the CIA because of continuous espionage attempts by China, Russia, and North Korea. And get this, Norway striker Erling Haaland's souvenir from his World Cup adventure here in the States, he brought back a taxidermied drunken raccoon. Okay then. There you go, some things you probably won't be seeing on the TV news anytime soon.
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1: Mostly sunny to partly cloudy skies for most of the day across the Northwoods, with a high right around 90 degrees. Not as humid as the last couple days, but poor air quality expected to start today. Thanks to Canadian wildfire smoke, this poor air quality is expected to last through the end of the week. From the WCW News Shell 7 studio, First Alert meteorologist Spence Furman.
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2: The American League dominated the National League in the All-Star Game in Philadelphia, winning 4-0 last night. I'm Bill Scott with sports. Yankees outfielder Cody Bellinger drove in a pair of runs to receive MVP honors. The American League scoring three times in the first. They added a run in the eighth on a Miguel Vargas home run. The National League managed just three hits and struck out 15 times in the shutout loss. Brewers catcher William Contreras entered the game in the fourth. He flew out to right in his only plate appearance. And Madison West alum and Braves catcher Drake Baldwin started and struck out in his only plate appearance. The Brewers will return from the break on Friday. They'll open a three-game home series against the Miami Marlins. Spain heading to the World Cup final for the first time in almost two decades. They blank France 2-0 from Arlington. The other semifinalist tonight, where defending champion Argentina will take on England. Bill Scott, Wisconsin Radio Network.
0: Mike had every intention of saying something right now, but we're on autopilot for the next few minutes.

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1: ABC News, I'm Chuck Sievertson. American forces carrying out new attacks this morning on targets in Iran. The first daytime attack since the first 40 days of the war. This after President Trump threatened to go further than the U.S. military has gone so far.
2: Next week it gets really bad for them because next week comes the power plants. Next week comes the bridges. We're going to knock out all their power plants. We're going to knock out all their bridges unless they get to the table and negotiate.
1: President speaking to Fox. One person's dead, three still missing after a boat capsized overnight in San Francisco Bay, not far from Alcatraz. Acting Attorney General Todd Blanche, nominated by President Trump to get the job permanently, faces a Senate confirmation hearing this morning. ICE now suspending vehicle stops in its crackdown on illegal immigration after a pair of deadly shootings recently, one in Maine, the other in Texas. Officials say officers will get more training. This is ABC News.
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8: Good morning. As the heat index again reaches towards triple digits, DNR issued an air quality alert through at least tomorrow afternoon. Smoke from wildfires in Minnesota and Ontario moved into the north overnight and will continue to push south as the day wears on. Heaviest smoke impact, including the highest hazards, are expected across northwest Wisconsin, especially along Lake Superior. Unhealthy people should avoid all outdoor physical activity. This includes those with asthma, heart disease, or other breathing problems. Even those with lesser difficulties should limit activities until things clear up. This advisory will be reevaluated tomorrow morning and may be extended. A likely drug overdose has investigators with the Eagle River Police Department looking into a death yesterday. Officers were dispatched to a home in the city around 2 a.m. First responders attempted life-saving efforts on the unresponsive person, but they were pronounced dead at the scene. The medical examiner will determine the cause and is withholding identity pending family notification. Beginning next year, UTVs will be allowed on busy Lincoln Street in Rhinelander. The Common Council approved the ordinance permitting the vehicles, but not ATVs, on a stretch between Oneida Avenue and Eisenhower Parkway. Both types of off-road vehicles are allowed on other streets throughout the city. And Governor Evers called it a slap in the face as FEMA denied his request for public assistance funding for Bayfield, Manitowoc, Marathon, and Racine counties following severe storms in April. Damage estimates exceed $20 million. Such funding helps state, tribal, and local governments cover costs for debris removal and road repair. There's a look at your news. I'm Paul Hart.
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9: Mostly sunny to partly cloudy skies for most of the day across the Northwoods with a high right around 90 degrees. Not as humid as the last couple days, but poor air quality expected to start today. Thanks to Canadian wildfire smoke, this poor air quality is expected to last through the end of the week. From the WCW News Shell 7 studio, First Alert Meteorologist Spence Furman.
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WHDG Warren Ziders kicking off the second hour of the morning Hoday with a hazy, smoky sky for your Wednesday. Coming up on 7:08, 71 degrees, and

0: 97.3 WHDG, that's Blake. 717, 71 hazy degrees to get your Wednesday going. We'll double M with your lifestyle quickies for the middle of the week. Applebee's is putting a new spin on one of its most popular appetizers this summer. The chain's iconic chicken wonton tacos are getting on a limited time twist with the new bacon cheeseburger wonton tacos. The crispy wonton shells are filled with seasoned ground beef, melted cheddar cheese, applewood smoked bacon, pickles, and spicy honey mustard. Giardelli is challenging Hershey's dominance with a new premium milk chocolate bar collection. 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
3: Mostly sunny to partly cloudy skies for most of the day across the Northwoods, with a high right around 90 degrees. Not as humid as the last couple days, but poor air quality expected to start today. Thanks to Canadian wildfire smoke, this poor air quality is expected to last through the end of the week. From the WCW News Channel 7 studio, I'm First Alert meteorologist Spence Furman.
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0: 97.3 WHTG, as I always say, country by committee. That's MacArthur. 7:37 on the morning, O'Dang. Double Lemon, your Wednesday. A hazy 72 degrees right now. And now, five things you did not know you needed to know to make it through the morning. Number one. 9% of people say mashed potatoes is the dish that they're most likely to grab seconds of. Number two. A new study says keeping a secret can make people feel more energized and alive. Number three. The National Guard started as a militia in Massachusetts in 1636, which means it's 140 years older than the United States. Wow. Number four. According to Bride Magazine, roughly 14% of brides today who get married are pregnant. And number five, speaking of brides, almost 70% of people today are omitting the word obey from their wedding vows. There you go. Five things you didn't know you needed to know to make it through the morning.
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4: Mostly sunny to partly cloudy skies for most of the day across the Northwoods, with a high right around 90 degrees. Not as humid as the last couple days, but poor air quality expected to start today. Thanks to Canadian wildfire smoke, this poor air quality is expected to last through the end of the week. From the WCW News Shell 7 studio, I'm First Alert meteorologist Spence Furman.
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1: ABC News, I'm Chuck Sievertson. Daytime airstrikes on Iran, the first since the first 40 days of the war, carried out this morning by U.S. forces. CENTCOM says they hit cruise missile storage and launch sites and coastal defense systems. Searches in San Francisco Bay for three people still missing after a boat went down overnight near Alcatraz. ABC's Trevor Ault.
2: Coast Guard racing to the scene, but by the time they arrived, the bottom two levels of that three-level cruiser were underwater. It's unclear if anyone was wearing a life vest. One passenger rushed to shore was later pronounced dead. 13 passengers were safely rescued. Three people were taken to the hospital with injuries.
1: President Trump saying this morning that ICE cannot suspend using traffic stops. Even after a pair of deadly incidents, officials had put them on pause for more training. Todd Blanche faces questions at his Senate Judiciary Committee confirmation hearing to move up from acting attorney general to getting the job permanently. This is ABC News.
0: Here's another Northwoods News update with Paul Hart.
3: Good morning. As the heat index again reaches towards triple digits, DNR issued an air quality alert through at least tomorrow afternoon. Smoke from wildfires in Minnesota and Ontario moved into the north overnight and will continue to push south as the day wears on. Heaviest smoke impact, including the highest hazards, are expected across northwest Wisconsin, especially along Lake Superior. Unhealthy people should avoid all outdoor physical activity. This includes those with asthma, heart disease, or other breathing problems. Even those with lesser difficulties should limit activities until things clear up. This advisory will be reevaluated tomorrow morning and may be extended. A likely drug overdose has investigators with the Eagle River Police Department looking into a death yesterday. Officers were dispatched to a home in the city around 2 a.m. First responders attempted life-saving efforts on the unresponsive person, but they were pronounced dead at the scene. The medical examiner will determine the cause and is withholding identity pending family notification. Beginning next year, UTVs will be allowed on busy Lincoln Street in Rhinelander. The Common Council approved the ordinance permitting the vehicles, but not ATVs, on a stretch between Oneida Avenue and Eisenhower Parkway. Both types of off-road vehicles are allowed on other streets throughout the city. And Governor Evers called it a slap in the face as FEMA denied his request for public assistance funding for Bayfield, Manitowoc, Marathon, and Racine counties following severe storms in April. Damage estimates exceed $20 million. Such funding helps state, tribal, and local governments cover costs for debris removal and road repair. There's a look at your news. I'm Paul Hart.
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7: Mostly sunny to partly cloudy skies on Wednesday, but considerably more hazy thanks to Canadian wildfire smoke, which will also result in poor air quality throughout the day today. Highs in the upper 80s, cooling off to about 65 degrees tonight, partly cloudy overnight. Also partly cloudy on Thursday with a high of 87. From the WCW News Channel 7 studio, I'm First Alert Meteorologist Spence Furman.
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I'm

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1: WHTG, Florida Georgia Line, rolling through your Wednesday morning. 8:18 on the dot. Kind of that crazy color out there with that haze. And you can smell the smoke. My eyes are just burning, and I don't have a window open at all here. But that's just me. Plus, the pollen count is off the chart, so I'm in fine shape this morning. Found a Florida restaurant that's offering a rather unique deal during the 2026 Florida Python Challenge. Catch a Burmese python, get a free pizza. Dustin Crum of Wild Man's Pizza, Pasta, and Pythons in Everglades City is the first place in the world to accept python as currency. You can trade in a python for a pizza. The annual challenge, hosted by the Florida Fish and Wildlife Conservation Commission and South Florida Water Management District, runs through the 19th of the month, offering up to $25,000 in prizes for hunting the invasive reptiles threatening the Everglades. Crum also uses python bones for jewelry and fat for skin creams and soaps. He says everything gets used. So if you want to go chasing pythons in Florida, there you go. Get a pizza.
2: They say you're judged by the company you keep. 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Thank you. 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
2: Mostly sunny to partly cloudy skies on Wednesday, but considerably more hazy thanks to Canadian wildfire smoke, which will also result in poor air quality throughout the day today. Highs in the upper 80s, cooling off to about 65 degrees tonight, partly cloudy overnight. Also partly cloudy on Thursday with a high of 87. From the WCW News Channel 7 studio, I'm First Alert meteorologist Spence Furman.
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0: WHDG, leaving the night on for you. It's Sam Hunt. 835, 73 degrees. We've got the sunshine trying to burn through that hazy, smoky. And you can smell the smoke out there this morning. Wow, it's something else. Anyways, let's try to break through that cover. Not going to have a whole lot of fun doing it, though. We'll be flirting with the high record for this date is 94. I don't think we'll hit it. We might hit 90 if we're lucky, but that's about it. It's still going to be hot. I don't care what anybody says. Humidity or not, 90 is hot. Double M on this end, reminding you to join us Saturday night at 6 for the original Country Gold with Rowdy Yates as he takes the show on the road to Michigan's Brown Trout Festival, of all places. And he features Eddie Raven every hour, along with the best country of the 70s, 80s, and 90s. The original Country Gold with Rowdy Yates, Saturday night at 6, right here on Hoday Country.
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5: Mostly sunny to partly cloudy skies on Wednesday, but considerably more hazy thanks to Canadian wildfire smoke, which will also result in poor air quality throughout the day today. Highs in the upper 80s, cooling off to about 65 degrees tonight, partly cloudy overnight. Also partly cloudy on Thursday with a high of 87. From the WCW News Channel 7 studio, First Alert meteorologist Spence Furman.
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0: They say you can tell a good morning radio personality by the size of their coffee pot. We don't know who they are, but Mike's is huge.
1: Oh, yeah.
0: And keeps him going on the morning hodag. Here

0: 97.3 WHDG, latest there from Lanny Wilson. Little John Mayer there on guitar. And phone keys, wallet, 919. Sunshine battling the high clouds and all the haze that's coming down from that smoke from Minnesota and Ontario. Just, if you've never experienced, and my heart hurts right now because I have my Boy Scout days, canoed the Boundary Waters canoe area many, many times, and that's where a lot of that fire is burning right now. It's a darn shame. And it's also closing my eyes, which kind of makes this job kind of tough to do when you got to read everything here. We're up to 77 degrees right now. Found a Bowling Green, Kentucky boy that's claimed a Guinness World Record title after completing a hopscotch course in under 50 seconds. Daxton Hunter, who's 9 years old, drew and finished a numbered 10-square hopscotch course in 48.27 seconds, earning the record in the under-16s category. Yes, there is such a thing. Hunter said his father and brother's own Guinness titles inspired him. My dad got one for biking the most states. My brother won for just a few months back. So I'm like, oh, well, if my whole entire family's going to get one, why can't I get one? His mother, Amelia Hunter, praised his determination. Once he sets a goal, I know he's going to do it, she said. So congratulations to him.
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2: Mostly sunny to partly cloudy skies on Wednesday, but considerably more hazy thanks to Canadian wildfire smoke, which will also result in poor air quality throughout the day today. Highs in the upper 80s, cooling off to about 65 degrees tonight, partly cloudy overnight. Also partly cloudy on Thursday with a high of 87. From the WCW News Channel 7 studio, First Alert meteorologist Spence Furman.
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0: Ag Country, 97.3 WHCG. Little Luke Bryan there for you. 9:34 in the morning, Hodag. Double M on this end, at least for about another 25 minutes or so. Hazy, smoky, yucky out there. 78 degrees right now. Just a little bit ago, we told you about a 9-year-old boy that set a world record for Guinness. Well, now we have an Australian city that has, well, I think they have one. They've gathered more than 600 trombone players in an attempt to break a Guinness World Record. The city of Ipswich, Queensland, hosted the event as part of the Spark Ipswich Arts Festival. Performers from schools, bands, orchestras across Queensland and beyond played 76 trombones from the Music Man. Mayor Teresa Harding said the attempt was about much more than numbers, describing it as showcasing the power of music in a city that embraces culture. Well, the evidence is now being submitted to Guinness World Records for verification. The current record, and yes, there is one for trombone players, is 368, and that was set in Washington, D.C. back in 2012. So we wish Australia and all those trombone players well.
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1: Here's the WSAW First Alert forecast.
4: Mostly sunny to partly cloudy skies on Wednesday, but considerably more hazy thanks to Canadian wildfire smoke, which will also result in poor air quality throughout the day today. Highs in the upper 80s, cooling off to about 65 degrees tonight, partly cloudy overnight. Also partly cloudy on Thursday with a high of 87. From the WCW News Channel 7 studio, I'm First Alert meteorologist Spence Furman.
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0: Playing your country on Hodak Country, 97.3 WHDG. A massive crossover hit for Roseanne Cash. Great request, too. Thank you very much for that, coming from Merrill. The 7-year ache. Old Double M, like Mahalik, pulling the plug on the morning, Hodag. Thank you for sharing some of your Wednesday with us. We still have a few days of all this heat. We do need some rain. And the way things are shaping up, we're not going to see a normal temperature until about Tuesday of next week. And with all the smoke we've got trickling down our way from Minnesota and Canada, if you've got health problems, just avoid even going outside. It'll help. Just keep your radio with you. Because Penny Mitchell trots in here next, Larry Stevens at 2, Nick Fox at 6, you and I will catch up again first thing tomorrow right here on Hodag Country.
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0: Here's the WSAW First Alert forecast.
9: Mostly sunny to partly cloudy skies on Wednesday, but considerably more hazy thanks to Canadian wildfire smoke, which will also result in poor air quality throughout the day today. Highs in the upper 80s, cooling off to about 65 degrees tonight, partly cloudy overnight. Also partly cloudy on Thursday with a high of 87. From the WCW News Channel 7 studio, First Alert meteorologist Spence Furman.

0: 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Well, we don't know either. 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

It's got the line in the lyrics, and I know I can't stand or sit. That is the actual line as the song was written. When he does the song in concert, he does tend to alter that line a little bit when he's doing it live. No, I will not be repeating that for you here, but thank you for asking. 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

0: 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They wanted to be artistic together, and they get rewarded with a number one song, which is like the best possibility of an outcome. That's Corey Kent and Co. Wetzel.
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1: Here's the WSAW First Alert forecast.
4: Mostly sunny to partly cloudy skies on Wednesday, but considerably more hazy thanks to Canadian wildfire smoke, which will also result in poor air quality throughout the day today. Highs in the upper 80s, cooling off to about 65 degrees tonight, partly cloudy overnight. Also partly cloudy on Thursday with a high of 87. From the WCW News Channel 7 studio, First Alert meteorologist Spence Furman.

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0: 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We do like to take the high road. 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

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You're going to have to be patient, but I'll tell you about it coming up. 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
0: Here's the WSAW First Alert forecast.
13: Mostly sunny to partly cloudy skies on Wednesday, but considerably more hazy thanks to Canadian wildfire smoke, which will also result in poor air quality throughout the day today. Highs in the upper 80s, cooling off to about 65 degrees tonight, partly cloudy overnight. Also partly cloudy on Thursday with a high of 87. From the WCW News Channel 7 studio, First Alert meteorologist Spence Furman.

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He's been breaking concert attendance records all over the world, and he just set a new one, the new attendance record in the Nordic region for all of the Nordic countries on the 4th of July at a stadium in Gothenburg, Sweden. 60,826 people. It's a new record. Nicely done,

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0: gotta fix a good attitude in your brain, and then you gotta carry on. And then you gotta go look at all the pretty balloons. That's Kenny Chesney on Hodag Country 97.3 WHDG. And the Saluting Heroes Balloon Rally is gonna be happening once again July 31st and August 1st. Hodag Country Festival Grounds in Rhinelander with all the amazing and colorful and gorgeous balloons. 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
13: Mostly sunny to partly cloudy skies on Wednesday, but considerably more hazy thanks to Canadian wildfire smoke, which will also result in poor air quality throughout the day today. Highs in the upper 80s, cooling off to about 65 degrees tonight, partly cloudy overnight. Also partly cloudy on Thursday with a high of 87. From the WCW News Channel 7 studio, First Alert meteorologist Spence Furman.

0: from Breaking Hearts on a Friday night. She's a Friday night heartbreaker. Here is a game player. Better do yourself a favor. The setting things right on a Sunday.
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Even though the World Cup is not over, obviously, an image has emerged that's going to be very emblematic of this entire World Cup. I'll tell you about that in a couple. Also, Dan and Shay.

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0: 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Here's the WSAW First Alert forecast.
1: Hazy skies across the Northwoods this afternoon with highs in the upper 80s, cooling off to about 65 degrees tonight with partly cloudy skies overnight. Partly cloudy and very hazy once again on Thursday with a high of 87, poor air quality the next 2 days. From the WSAW News Channel 7 studio, I'm First Alert meteorologist Spence Berman.

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0: 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So classy, I know.
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6: Here's the WSAW First Alert forecast.
8: Hazy skies across the Northwoods this afternoon with highs in the upper 80s, cooling off to about 65 degrees tonight with partly cloudy skies overnight. Partly cloudy and very hazy once again on Thursday with a high of 87. Poor air quality the next 2 days. From the WCAW News Channel 7 studio, I'm First Alert Meteorologist Spence Berman.

0: He picked up the Album of the Year award from the most recent ACMs for his self-titled album. If you haven't checked it out yet, it's well worth it. It's Parker McCollum.
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1: Smoke and haze on Thursday, high 83. Friday, mostly cloudy, chance for showers or a thunderstorm, high 84. A fair amount of sunshine Saturday, 83. From the WSAW News Channel 7 studio, I'm First Alert Meteorologist Jeremy Tabin.

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0: She had written the song and had it partially recorded when she went on the road with Jason Aldean, and Chase Matthew was on that tour as well. That worked out well. That's Lauren Elena.
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2: A first alert for unhealthy air quality for at least Thursday due to wildfire smoke. Smoke and haze this evening and for tonight, low 63. Smoke and haze on Thursday, high 83. Friday, mostly cloudy. Chance for showers or a thunderstorm, high 84. A fair amount of sunshine Saturday, 83. From the WSAW News Channel 7 studio, a first alert meteorologist, Jeremy Tabin.

0: insists that it's not a song about an actual relationship from his life. It's just a song idea that he had. He says, that's Morgan Wallen on Hodag Country 97.3 WHDG. And your afternoon just improved. Larry Stevens is up next. Have a great afternoon. I'll see you tomorrow.
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Kodiak Country 97.3 WHTG, Faith Hill, The Way You Love Me, Inside 2 O'Clock, Hump Day Wednesday. You've been outside at all today. I know it smells like a big campfire. Air quality advisory in effect through tomorrow due to those Canadian and northern Minnesota wildfires. Here's Bailey Zimmerman. Wow.

Jordan Davis is sometimes confused with a football player with the Philadelphia Eagles. Next thing you know, Hodag Country 97.3 WHDG. This guy was at the Hodag Country Festival this past weekend. Performed Friday night, put on a great show. Kid myself, John Morgan on Hodag Country.

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2: A first alert for unhealthy air quality for at least Thursday due to wildfire smoke. Smoke and haze is ceiling and for tonight, low 63. Smoke and haze on Thursday, high 83. Friday, mostly cloudy. Chance for showers or a thunderstorm, high 84. A fair amount of sunshine Saturday, 83. From the WSAW News Channel 7 studio, a first alert meteorologist, Jeremy Tabor.
3: Right now, hazy skies, 85 with Cody Johnson. 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

chin in a pinch, man. Hotter than the red on a cattle brand, 'cause she's a gold digger with a quick trigger, a cast iron skillet swinging lid.

Morning, Country 97.3 WHDG, Jana Kramer, Why You Wanna. Well, Jana recently defended Adam Sandler for officiating the heavily publicized Madison Square Garden wedding of Taylor Swift and Travis Kelce. So, yeah, each their own. Kid Rock ahead with Sheryl Crow right now. Jason Aldean, Don't Tell on Me. 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

0: 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Back in the old saddle again, Luke Holmes. 247 in sports. The American League won the 2026 MLB All-Star Game last night after shutting out the National League 4-0 from Philadelphia. Brewers' Willie Contreras went hitless in his lone plate appearance for the NL. Major League Baseball will return from the All-Star break tomorrow. Brewers are hosting the Miami Marlins for a three-game series that starts Friday at AmFam. And the NBA Summer League continues in Las Vegas. Bucks are in action when they face the Charlotte Hornets tonight. That's a quick check on sports. Forecast ahead from the WSAW First Alert Weather Team. 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
11: A first alert for unhealthy air quality for at least Thursday due to wildfire smoke. Smoke and haze this evening and for tonight, low 63. Smoke and haze on Thursday, high 83. Friday, mostly cloudy. Chance for showers or a thunderstorm, high 84. A fair amount of sunshine Saturday, 83. From the WSAW News Channel 7 studio, a first alert meteorologist, Jeremy Tabin.
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Don't think I don't think about it. It's on my mind a lot. It's Darius Rucker. Inside 3 o'clock, Hump Day Wednesday, the 15th of July. Today it's National Hot Dog Day. It's also Be a Dork Day. That's easy for me. National Orange Chicken Day and National Tapioca Pudding Day, among other things. Justin Moore.

Kenny Chesney sounding a little bit like Aaron Tippin there, at least I think. It's Fall in Love on Hodag Country, 97.3 WHDG. Country newcomer Graylin James. This is called Water at a Wedding at Hodag Country.

0: 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Water at a Wedding, Graylin James. 3:16, Wednesday afternoon. Larry Stevens, hope you're doing well, staying cool and staying indoors. Air quality alert in effect through tomorrow. We'll check everything out with the WSAW First Alert weather team here in just a little bit. Well, police officers in a Pennsylvania town responded to a report of a woman breaking into a home. Now, they arrived to see a 30-year-old woman carrying a bottle of red wine and some Italian water ice crawling through a window. After they arrested her, they got the full story. She and the homeowner had met on Match and dated briefly starting back in January, but he broke it off. Since then, the man started noticing little things in his home mysteriously rearranged. He had never given the woman his address yet. On that night, he was shocked to come home and find her standing outside his house looking at him through the sliding glass door. So what did he do? He immediately called 911. Good idea, but it seems it works in the movies, doesn't it? Forecast ahead. We've got music on the way from Ella Langley, Morgan Wallen, George Strait. We're
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0: 97.3 WHTG, Kenny Chesney, take her home to mom and dad. Maybe I don't know. This guy's still out and, yeah, he's doing a little touring here and there. 74 years old, still going strong. George Strait.
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0: 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It's Larry here, and some music news to pass along. Luke Bryan being announced as the second headliner for the 2027 Gulf Coast Jam presented by Jim Beam. He joins previously announced headliner Jason Aldean. The four-day country music fest taking place in Panama City Beach, Florida from June 3rd through 6th. Additional headliners will be announced in coming weeks. And Lee Bryce rolling out his new album. The singer has released Dogs Are Barking, which is set to appear on the 32-track deluxe album Sunriser All Night. And that will be out, I believe, on October 2nd. Hang on, that forecast ahead from the WSAW First Alert Weather Team. Air quality advisory still in effect. George Burge, Luke Bryan, we get Parma.
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2: A first alert for unhealthy air quality for at least Thursday due to wildfire smoke. Smoke and haze this evening and for tonight, low 63. Smoke and haze on Thursday, high 83. Friday, mostly cloudy, chance for showers or a thunderstorm, high 84. A fair amount of sunshine Saturday, 83. From the WSAW News Channel 7 studio, a first alert meteorologist, Jeremy Tabor.
3: Hazy skies, we're at 83 with George Burge and Luke Bryan.

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1: 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And coming up in a couple of weeks, the Saluting Heroes Balloon Rally. It's back. It's happening July 31st and August 1st at the Hodag Country Festival Grounds in Rhinelander. 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

Morning, Country 97.3 WHDG, where the blacktop ends and the gravel starts. Yes, it's Keith Urban. Inside 4 o'clock, winding down your Hump Day Wednesday. Hope you're staying cool, staying indoors, away from all that smoky air coming in from Canada. Jason Aldina had here's a little

0: 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You can call her Mrs. Travis Kelce if you like. Taylor Swift and I Knew It, I Knew You. 416, we made it up to a high of 85 today. Air quality alert in effect through tomorrow. We'll check out that forecast from the WSAW First Alert Weather Team. Well, after his wife asked for a divorce, a man in Norway, he got a little revenge, I guess. He cut all her clothes into little pieces. The 50-year-old was so upset when she came to pick up her clothes, which were in six garbage bags cut into shreds. Apparently, he didn't take it well. Forecast ahead. Music on the way from Tucker Wetmore. Dierks Bentley got John Party.
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3: A first alert for unhealthy air quality for at least Thursday due to wildfire smoke. Smoke and haze is ceiling and for tonight.

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Yeah, it's Boots Off. John Party, Hodag Country, 97.3 WHTG. And now I'm going to take you a little place up on the ridge. 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

0: playing your country, Hodag Country 97.3 WHDG. Dirk Spentley, who will be playing Las Vegas in early December, just announced some back-to-back shows at It's High Up on the Ridge. 429, about a half hour away from our drive at 5, brought to you today by Grudgeville Pub and Grub. 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
2: A first alert for unhealthy air quality for at least Thursday due to wildfire smoke. Smoke and haze is ceiling and for tonight, low 63. Smoke and haze on Thursday, high 83. Friday, mostly cloudy. Chance for showers or a thunderstorm, high 84. A fair amount of sunshine Saturday, 83. From the WSAW News Channel 7 studio, a first alert meteorologist, Jeremy Tabor.
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0: 97.3 WHTG. He appeared at the Hodak Country Festival 3 years ago. It's Hardy and Truck Bed at 444. Well, audiobooks, the audiobook market, I should say, is hot right now, with revenues in the U.S. hitting $2.43 billion last year. That's up 9% from 2024. Those who listen to audiobooks averaged 3.8 audiobooks in the last year.
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2: ABC News, I'm Michelle Franzen. In Mississippi, the investigation continues into the death of Nolan Wells, a teen who traveled with friends on a boat during a holiday celebration to Horn Island. He did not return. ABC's Aaron Katursky is in Ocean Springs and says his parents met with the county prosecutor today about the case.
3: The district attorney for Jackson County here, Angel Myers McElrath, will ultimately present the case to a grand jury. But today, she is there to offer services, victim services to Wells's parents before the grand jury decides whether the 18-year-old's death after a July 4th boat trip with friends involved a crime.
2: Escalations between the U.S. and Iran continuing, with the U.S. carrying out more strikes today on Iranian targets. It marks the first daytime U.S. strikes in Iran since the first 40 days of the war. President Trump in Pennsylvania this hour, speaking at a defense innovation roundtable. And the producer price index, tracking wholesaler prices, fell in June. This is ABC News.
4: Here's another Northwoods News update. Update with Paul Hart.
5: Good afternoon. Oneida County was one of the latest in the state to take action to regulate data centers. Now the city of Wausau has joined, creating a measure that limits the facilities to areas zoned for medium or heavy industrial use. There's also a number of areas the city would review before any potential plans move forward. City officials admit that this is only a start and more discussion would be coming. Federal disaster unemployment aid is now available in parts of Wisconsin. The Wisconsin Department of Workforce Development said assistance is available for eligible workers in 19 counties and the Oneida Nation that were impacted by severe weather between April 13th and April 23rd. The program provides temporary income support for people who lost work and who don't qualify for regular unemployment benefits. Eligible applicants include self-employed workers and those unable to return to work because of storm damage. Anyone seeking assistance must first apply for regular unemployment benefits. The deadline to apply for disaster assistance is August 31st. The Department of Health Services is tracking the first detections of West Nile virus this summer, both in non-human sources. Epidemiologist Rebecca Osborne said right now West Nile has been found in mosquitoes and birds. West Nile is spread through infected insect bites. And as of yesterday, Wisconsin had 39 confirmed tornadoes, tied for sixth most since 1950. The season still has 2 months to go. Yearly average is 23, and the potential for more is trending up. There's a look at your news. I'm Paul Hart.
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1: 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Why? 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

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Miranda Lambert, yeah, she smokes, she drinks, and yeah, she's got a mouth like a sailor. Only prettier. 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

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Zach John King, he canceled some upcoming shows because his father passed away. We wish him all the best. Thoughts and prayers are with him. It's Morgan Wallen, don't we, on Hodag Country.

0: Country 97.3 WHDG, Drive It By, brought to you by Grudgeville Pub and Grub, don't we? With Morgan Wallen. It's 5:19 today, Wednesday, the 15th day of July. What are we celebrating today? Well, today is National Hot Dog Day. I like a hot dog once in a while. It's always the third Wednesday in July. Today is also Be a Dork Day. National Orange Chicken Day, National Tapioca Pudding Day, and Respect Canada Day. I'm not sure if we can do that right now with all that wildfire smoke coming from the north of the border there. We got birthdays to mention. Actor, director Forrest Whitaker. I remember him in Good Morning Vietnam. 65 today. We got actor Taylor Kinney of Chicago Fire turning 45. And Linda Ronstadt had a great career, awesome voice, and she's pretty much responsible for the Eagles. The members of the group started out as her backup singers. She's 80 today. If it's your birthday, well, happy birthday to you. Forecast ahead from the WSAW First Alert Weather Team, that air quality advisory still in effect. We've got Jelly Roll, Randy Hauser, your chance to win from Grudgeville.
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7: A First Alert for unhealthy air quality for at least Thursday due to wildfire smoke. Smoke and haze this evening and for tonight, low 63. Smoke and haze on Thursday, high 83. Friday, mostly cloudy. Chance for showers or a thunderstorm, high 84. A fair amount of sunshine Saturday, 83. From the WSAW News Channel 7 studio, I'm First Alert meteorologist Jeremy Tabin.
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Right now, I've got your chance to win from Grudgeville, known for their Pizza Wednesdays, Taco Tuesdays, Hot Wing Thursdays, Friday Fish Fries. Great food on Saturday with Dave Z Karaoke, the last Saturday night of the month. If you'd like to be a winner, got a $10 certificate. If you're caller number 5, caller 5 right now, 715-369-0973. That's 715-369-0973. 715-369-0973. Caller 5's a winner. Good luck. Gayne Brown, this woman.

0: Country 97.3 WHDG Drive at 5, brought to you by Grudgeville Pub and Grub. Woman, it's Kane Brown, 535. Our congratulations to Steve Shelvin of Three Lakes. Just scored a certificate towards some great food, a $10 certificate for Grudgeville Pub and Grub. Highway 55, White Lake, great food, a little hole-in-the-wall place, but yeah, take it from me, awesome food. Well, interesting story here, a photo circulating on the internet shows a Corvette owner who passed away recently being given a final send-off sitting inside his black Corvette. According to the funeral director, his body was kept frozen in a seated position for about a month before the service so he could be displayed behind the wheel as he had requested. For his funeral, his family placed his embalmed body behind the wheel of the Corvette with a large floral spray draped across the hood. The Reddit post from one of the attendees was captioned, "He was a wealthy local businessman and apparently loved his Corvettes and maybe loved the movie Weekend with Bernie, too." Keep it here. Forecast ahead, that air quality alert remaining in effect through tomorrow. Cody Johnson, Bailey Zimmerman, Luke Bryan.
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2: A first alert for unhealthy air quality for at least Thursday due to wildfire smoke. Smoke and haze this evening and for tonight, low 63. Smoke and haze on Thursday, high 83. Friday, mostly cloudy. Chance for showers or a thunderstorm, high 84. A fair amount of sunshine Saturday, 83. From the WSAW News Channel 7 studio, a first alert meteorologist, Jeremy Tabin.
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1: 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A song, true story, true song, I guess, about his very first vehicle, Chevy Silverado, Bailey Zimmerman. It's 5:50. Larry Stevens about to make my way out the door. Have a great night. Stay cool. Stay safe. If you have to venture out, keep it short, I guess. Air quality alert remaining in effect through tomorrow, I believe, through early tomorrow afternoon. Just keep it safe. Stay cool. And we'll talk to you again soon. Double M waking you up tomorrow morning, bright and early at 6. I'll be back at 2. We'll see ya.
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5: A first alert front healthy air quality through at least Thursday due to wildfire smoke. Smoke and haze for tonight, low 66. Thursday, smoke and haze, high 83. Mostly cloudy Friday, chance for showers or thunderstorm, the high 84. A fair amount of sunshine on Saturday, the high 83. Mix of sun and clouds for Sunday with a high of 81 degrees. 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

0: 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Yeah. Case dismissed.
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I Can't Love You Anymore. That is Ella Langley. Well, which male celebrities do women want most as their free pass? Believe it or not, Ryan Gosling and Ryan Reynolds are among the most frequently named ones for that. Ryan Gosling, often cited as a top pick because of good looks, romantic roles, and he's just effortlessly charming. How could you not love Ken from the Barbie movie? I'm just Ken. Anywhere else, I'd be a 10.

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0: Fellow lefty, that is Boston. Well, a hiker had to run for her life after a pair of moose charged her in the Colorado Rockies. Now, she was just hiking along. Two moose came out of nowhere. She had to sprint, barely got away. Now, moose are no joke, way more dangerous than people realize. And you probably also saw the big granddad that got launched by the bison. Guy suffered multiple broken bones, still cracking jokes, though. Apparently, he was trying to lure the bison away from his grandkid. Now, if we can just make sure in the future they don't stop to take pictures.
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Kenny Chesney. Well, the most popular vegetable in America is, believe it or not, corn. 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For me, it's got to be the potato.

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